0: squeeze out. Better the hell as we squeeze them out. Death is a spectacle, he's bleeding out. Life metamorphosis teething out. Your guy's angry, screaming clouds. A shroud of gloom consumed the mood. It's all in tune and you're removed.
1: In all of this.
0: Rejected by the masses. Back to molasses, shoots and ladders. Back to the ease of paint splatter. Dabble, beef, mutilation, cattle. Tattletale, bailed out of jail and blabber. For social media, hype your caught cameras. That's all that matters. Shifting nothing, it's all standard. It's all pattern, it's all fashionable. It's all laughable, it's all tangible. Shoot the bull and pull me in. Trust no one, you're a fool again. Lust nothing, no drooling grin. Don't find yourself with me alone tonight.
1: We're going to rise up.

0: step. Tell me, do you know what day it is, Evie?
1: November the 4th.
0: Not anymore. Remember the 5th of November, the gunpowder, treason, and plot.

Being a blessing to someone might also set me free. When small worries grow, when not needed, let them go. And be a blessing to someone. You could even be a blessing to yourself.

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1: Sleep little baby, sleep, sleep. I will be near you, you will be safe to sleep.

0: Johnny Hodges. Thank you very much to Johnny Hodges, ladies and gentlemen.
1: Tak-tak. Tak-tak. Washer boot. Thank you. The last number Johnny Hodges played was taken from some music we did for the Shakespearean Festival up in Stratford, Ontario, Canada.

0: RLP.
1: Carla, amazing, brilliant, responsible, intelligent,
2: irritable,
1: enthusiastic,
3: yeah.
1: Loving, lovable, lively. Exciting,
3: excellent. What about you, Carmen?
2: Mine was crazy.
1: Creative.
2: No,
1: crazy. Astounding.
2: Oh.
1: Remarkable.
2: Wow.
1: Memorable.
3: Yeah.
1: Enthusiastic. Yeah. And nice.
3: Nice.
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1: Cause I like it like that, and I'm riding on a fast train. Don't have time to explain.
0: More shit, more tits, more vodka, more pills, more shit.
1: Cause I like it like that, and I don't have time to explain.

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1: RLP, il est 14h.

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1: It started out as inquiry, but simply put, I no longer needed to know. But this presented a problem. How do I stop you from knowing?

0: hip hop. 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
1: 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Happy birthday, mom. You know. Yeah, that's how you do it. That's how you do it. You know. Thank you. Love you.
0: Can't do it without mom.
1: That's right. Thank you very much. We are Vintage Dope.
0: Peace. Yeah.
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I'm sure it's like really nauseating. Like, bark out, gag me with the spoon. Gross. I am sure. Total.